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1: From the Sky News Centre at 2, a man who plotted a terror attack on a Taylor Swift concert in Vienna has told an Austrian court he's sorry before he was sentenced to 15 years in jail. The 21-year-old, who can't be named under Austrian privacy laws, admitted offences that forced three Eras Tour shows to be cancelled in 2024. He had planned to target fans after contacting Islamic State online. Our reporter Amelia Harper has been following the hearing and sums up the prosecution's case.
2: They said he attempted to buy weapons online, including a machine gun and a hand grenade. They say he also used an Islamic State video to try to build a bomb.
1: There'll be no national screening programme for prostate cancer, with experts warning that testing every man would do more harm than good. Only a few thousand high-risk men with a particular gene fault will be offered regular checks. There's still confusion about how close we are to a deal between the US and Iran over the conflict in the Middle East. Sources in the Trump administration say a memorandum of understanding to extend a ceasefire is ready to go, subject to the president's approval. Tehran says that's not true. Pharmacists in England will be able to treat more patients without them needing to see a GP. The move is part of an expansion of the Pharmacy First scheme aimed at reducing demand for doctors' appointments. Tens of thousands of young people are to be offered training placements over the next 3 years. It follows a report warning of a moral crisis in youth unemployment, with Alan Milburn's review suggesting government decisions like raising the minimum wage have cut the number of entry-level jobs. But Work and Pensions Secretary Pat McFadden says the problem's been building for years.
3: There are deep structural things going on. In fact, since the financial crash, youth employment has never in a single year reach the levels it was before that financial crash. So it's a long-term problem.
1: And temperatures are expected to fall over the coming days after the UK's hottest start to May on records. Still could be 28 degrees Celsius in some places, though. That's the latest. I'm Barry Weir.
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I have a seat on the same old bench to watch the children play. You know, tomorrow is their future, but for me, just another day. 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

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I thought I had her in the palm of my hand.

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1: From the Sky News Centre at 3, a man who plotted to attack a Taylor Swift concert in Austria has been jailed for 15 years. The 21-year-old admitted planning to target fans outside the stadium in Vienna with knives or homemade bombs after linking up with the Islamic State group online. It forced three Eras Tour shows to be cancelled in 2024. Iranian state media has rejected US claims that the ceasefire is being extended. The White House says the 60-day extension includes reopening the key Strait of Hormuz shipping lane, but the agreement is still awaiting President Trump's approval. US Treasury Secretary Scott Bessent says a lasting deal is still some way off.
2: Nothing is going to be on the table until we see the Strait of Hormuz open and the Iranians agree that they have to turn over the highly enriched uranium and that they can't have a nuclear program.
1: Nicola Sturgeon says she was deceived, misled and betrayed by her ex-husband Peter Murrell. The former First Minister of Scotland says she's probably having the worst week of her life after he admitted to embezzling hundreds of thousands of pounds from the SNP. Patients in England will be able to get treatment for five more conditions at their local pharmacy, easing pressure on GPs. A £340 million deal will let qualified pharmacists assess patients and prescribe on the spot from the autumn. Tom Hanks says he didn't ask any questions when he was approached with the idea for a fifth Toy Story film. The actor has spent almost 30 years starring as cowboy doll Woody. The latest move in the franchise is all about the rise of children using technology, and Tom has this advice for young people.
3: Put it down. Turn it off. Do something else. Call the neighbors and say, do you want to get together? It's actually incredibly simple, and yet why is it so hard to do something?
1: And Scotland manager Steve Clarke has signed a new contract as boss. It means he'll lead the team through to the 2030 World Cup. That's the latest. I'm Barry Weir.
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1: From the Sky News Centre at 4, a man who plotted a terror attack on a Taylor Swift concert in Vienna has told an Austrian court he's sorry before he was sentenced to 15 years in jail. The 21-year-old, who can't be named under Austrian privacy laws, admitted offences that forced three Eras Tour shows to be cancelled in 2024. He had planned to target fans after contacting the Islamic State group online. Our reporter Amelia Harper sums up the prosecution's case.
2: They said he attempted to buy weapons online, including a machine gun and a hand grenade. They say he also used an Islamic State video to try to build a bomb.
1: Men won't be offered routine prostate cancer screening after experts concluded the risks outweigh the benefits. The UK National Screening Committee is instead suggesting regular checks for a small group with the highest risk of developing the disease. There are mixed messages from Washington and Tehran about a possible end to the conflict in Iran. Reports suggested US and Iranian negotiators had reached a tentative deal to extend a ceasefire and begin nuclear talks, but Iranian state media later said no agreement's been finalised. Pharmacists in England will be able to make more clinical decisions and treat more people. £340 million is going into expanding the Pharmacy First scheme to ease pressure on GPs. Luke Littler beat Luke Humphreys to regain the Premier League darts title. The teenage world champion won 11-10 in a thrilling final at London's O2 Arena, and Littler says it's been a roller coaster just to get to the decider.
3: First 4 weeks at the bottom of the table, and then the fifth night I won my first night. And yeah, I had to pick myself up, some tough times. I think I went to Brighton, had like a 79 average or something like that. And it was tough, I was down bad. And yeah, I made it with a trophy.
1: And house prices by the coast are still rising, even as they dip slightly across the rest of the country. Property website Rightmove says Bootle in Merseyside has seen the biggest jump, with asking prices up 11% in a year. Nationally, they're down a fraction. That's the latest. I'm Barry Weir.
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1: From the Sky News Centre at 5, a man who plotted a terror attack on a Taylor Swift concert in Vienna in 2024 has been jailed for 15 years. The 21-year-old admitted planning to target fans with knives or homemade bombs after contact with Islamic State online. His co-defendant, also 21, was jailed for 12 years on separate terror charges, not part of the concert plots. His lawyer is David Jodelbauer.
2: We knew the allegations were grave. We knew the state prosecutors did a very thorough job. The trial brought a lot of evidence against my client. It was clear to us that he would most likely get convicted. I think that's why he was so composed.
1: A Blue Origin rocket has exploded in a fireball during a late-night launch pad test, shaking nearby homes. Officials say no one was injured and there's no threat to the public following the incident at Cape Canaveral in Florida. Patients in England will be able to get treatment for five more conditions at their local pharmacy instead of having to see their GP. A £340 million deal will let qualified pharmacists assess patients and prescribe on the spot from the autumn. Chairman of the National Pharmacy Association, Dr. Oliver Picard, says it won't close a £2.5 billion funding gap, though.
3: If we keep putting in money into a contract that is broken, where pharmacies end up subsidising the NHS with cost of medicine rising and pharmacies dispensing at a loss, we're not going to see an improvement. So the gap needs to be bridged, and urgently.
1: There'll be no national screening programme for prostate cancer, with experts warning that testing every man would do more harm than good. Only a few thousand high-risk men with a particular gene fault will be offered regular checks. People in Whitstable are being warned that their water could stay patchy over the weekend after taps ran dry. South East Water says supply should be back today. And Luke Littler is a two-time Premier League darts champion after an 11-10 victory over Luke Humphreys in a thrilling final. He lost out to last night's opponent in the decider 12 months ago. That's the latest. I'm Barry Weir.

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1: Well, we're in love.
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1: From the Sky News Centre at 6. A man's been sentenced to 15 years in prison for plotting a terror attack at a Taylor Swift concert in Vienna in 2024. Prosecutors say the 21-year-old had become radicalised by Islamic State and attempted to buy weapons online before he was arrested. He planned to target fans after contacting the Islamic State group online. His lawyer, Anna Mehr, says she'll discuss with her client whether to appeal.
2: Considering the sentencing guidelines of 10 to 20 years, we're exactly in the middle. I'm going to discuss this with my client in the coming days.
1: A Blue Origin rocket's exploded during an overnight launch pad test in Florida. Founder Jeff Bezos says no one was injured and they're working out what caused the blast. J.D. Vance says a peace deal between the U.S. and Iran is not there yet, but it's getting close. The White House says any agreement hinges on Tehran handing over its highly enriched uranium and not developing a nuclear weapon. Pharmacists in England will be able to make more clinical decisions and treat more people. The government's putting £340 million into expanding its Pharmacy First scheme to ease pressure on GPs. Health Minister Stephen Kinnock says it'll mean a better experience for patients.
3: We're going to be seeing a really big ramping up of the number of pharmacists who are qualified, and that's great for patients because they don't have to then be shuttled between the GP to the pharmacy, then back again. They are able then to get the service that they want from their local community pharmacist.
1: But the National Pharmacy Association says the money's not enough to close a £2.5 billion funding gap. The number of drivers using their phones for things other than calls is at an eight-year high. One in 10 under 25s has admitted live streaming while driving in the past year. And Luke Littler became emotional as he was crowned Premier League darts champion for a second time. The world number one beat Luke Humphreys 11-10 in a thrilling final at the O2 Arena. And that's the latest.

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1: Manx Radio News at 7 o'clock. Moramai, I'm Sean Cowper. An MHK is calling for sidecar competitors to be able to take part in a parade lap at this year's TT. Arbury, Castletown and Maloo MHK Tim Glover has been reacting to the announcement that the class has been suspended from this year's races. Mr Glover, who previously commentated on the event for Radio TT, posted on social media that he'd contacted the Enterprise Minister about compensation and has received confirmation that the prize pots will be split between all entrants. He's also asked for there to be a marshal-led speed-controlled parade lap in the now empty race slots so the fans can show their appreciation to the crews. The Isle of Man TT is so important for the island's hospitality sector. That comes from the founder of Bushy's Brewery as the industry gears up for race week. A busy week is expected as thousands of visitors and locals look set to take to the island's bars and restaurants. Martin Brunchweiler is asking people to be respectful over the next 10 days.
2: Enjoy yourselves, have fun, but just don't go over the top. We know from many years of experience that the bikers themselves are the best behaved, you know, they're the best behaved crowd of people you could ever wish for.
1: More arrests have been made for drug driving so far this TT than drink driving, according to police here. Anyone caught under the influence of drugs can be banned from driving for 2 years. In the UK, significantly more drug driving swabs are returning positive results, despite more roadside alcohol tests being carried out. Tom Duke and Matty Davison are from the Roads Policing Unit.
3: It's definitely an issue, the same as it is in the UK. I think we probably are on trend with the UK in the fact that we are seeing more and more drug drivers on the road relative to drink drivers.
4: There's been a couple of arrests already, hasn't there?
3: Yeah.
4: In relation to drug driving.
3: Yeah, certainly through the roads policing team, we've not had any drink drive arrests yet, but we have had several drug drive arrests. So that in itself falls within the trends that we're talking about, isn't it?
1: In international news, a man who plotted a terror attack on a Taylor Swift concert in Vienna in 2024 has been jailed for 15 years. The 21-year-old admitted planning to target fans with knives or homemade bombs. A Blue Origin rocket has exploded during a late-night launch pad test shaking nearby homes in Florida. Officials say no one was injured. Founder Jeff Bezos says it was a very rough day. And Scotland international John McGinn is being honoured ahead of his trip to the World Cup this summer. A mural's gone up on the side of a house in his hometown of Clydebank. Manx Radio News are coming up to 3 minutes past seven, our next at 8 o'clock. In the meantime, keep up to date by following Manx Radio on social media or going to manxradio.com.
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5: I'll go on my head. Thank you, Sean. From the Runnels Way Met Office, there's a strong no-wind warning in operation, for the North Irish Sea. State of sea is slight or moderate, becoming slight later, and the weather's dry with sunny spells in a light or moderate southwesterly. Daylight maximum is 19 degrees today. It'll be dry after dark and down to 12 through the night into Saturday. The tide's on the way in. High water is just before 11 o'clock. Low tide's 5:30 tonight, sunset 24 minutes before 9, and the late high water at 28 minutes before midnight. 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
5: Happy birthday, Noel Gallagher is 59 years of age today.

from the Moody Blues on Max Radio Gold, and Go Now, and ahead of that, it was Oasis and Don't Look Back in Anger. Big hit single, of course, in 1996 from What's the Story, Morning Glory, and Happy Birthday to the man singing lead vocals, Noel Gallagher. Noel Thomas David Gallagher hits 59 years of age today. Noel born, of course, in Manchester. Where else? Born in Longsight in Manchester on this date in 1967. Noel Thomas David Gallagher. Of course, one time or another, he was a roadie and technician for the Inspiral Carpets when he was just 21. And when Liam formed a band, in came Noel. It became Oasis, and the rest is history. He's the first artist in UK chart history to reach number one with 10 consecutive studio albums. Very influential, and he's 59 years of age today. Happy birthday to Noel Gallagher. Oasis and Don't Look Back in Anger. Oh, and by the way, here is somebody who's going to be playing playing live at a pub. She's playing live at a pub in London before going to Wembley. Who is it? It is the one and only Shania Twain.

Sounds familiar, doesn't it? Police from Ghost in the Machine. It's 19 minutes past 7. Moramai, good morning. It's Friday morning. I know, that's the reason. Spirits in the Material World. And Shania Twain from Come On Over. Big hit single for her in, crikey, was it 1998? We recorded it in 97. And I mentioned Shania's going to be playing a pub in London. She's going to be playing the Shacklewell Arms in trendy Dalston, which is a capacity of 200. What's she doing it for? Well, she's warming up. She's opening for Harry Styles. He's doing 12 nights at Wembley Stadium next month and into July. And she's also scheduled for a big concert at Limerick City's Thomond Park Stadium in Ireland on July the 7th. So she's warming up in a pub. It's the most intimate gig for decades, apparently. You can either enter the ballot for the chance to secure tickets in a Shacklewood Arms performance. Winners are going to be notified by email at midday today. You want to see Shania Twain? You and 199 other people will be there. Imagine trying to get to the bar. 20 past 7, Friday morning from Douglas in the Isle of Man on Mega.

0: 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Don't play your rock and roll. And that's Edwin Starr from Motown and War. Hey, the world-famous RAF Red Arrows are returning to the Isle of Man TT next week, bringing their breathtaking display to Douglas Bay. Thursday, the 4th of June, next Thursday, 7:30 p.m., highlight of the 2026 TT fortnight, the Red Arrows promise another unforgettable evening of precision flying, spectacular aerobatics over the island. It's next Thursday, 7:30. 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

Wrexham, Max Radio Gold and Children of the Revolution Queen. You're my best friend. It's 27 minutes before 8. The weather for the Isle of Man today is dry with sunny spells. A light to moderate southwesterly will blow. Daylight maximum 19 degrees. Going to be dry after dark. Down to 12 through the night into Jassam. High tides just before 11 o'clock this morning. Low tide half past 5. Sunset tonight 24 minutes before 10. High tide tonight just gone half past 11.

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0: Remember, roads closed from 8:45 this morning at Barul Park, 9 o'clock from the bungalow, and 10 o'clock the rest of the mountain course.
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0: 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The album is called Glow and Place Your Hands on That Rubber Night. And Love on a Mountaintop. Steady on. It's 14 minutes before 8. Let's see who's won today's big bag of Manx Radio Gold blend of real coffee from
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0: 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Congratulations. Well done to Hello Jennifer in London. She said, not in the mornings. I like mine at night. Olay. My coffee last thing at night, Olay. You won the big bag of Manx Radio Gold blend of real coffee, Jennifer.

Well done, Jennifer. Enjoy the coffee from angstyandcoffee.com. Jennifer in London this morning. Nighttime drinker of coffee. Without You from Mariah Carey and Slade and Far, Far Away from the soundtrack of their film Slade in Flame. Good morning. And by the way, ahoy, ship ahoy to the Douglas Mawson, our cruise ship visitor today. Hello there.

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1: Manx Radio News at 8 o'clock. Moramai, I'm Sean Cowper. An MHK is calling for sidecar competitors to be able to take part in a parade lap at this year's TT. Albury, Castletown and Maloo MHK Tim Glover has been reacting to the announcement that the class has been suspended from this year's races. Mr Glover, who previously commentated on the event for Radio TT, posted on social media that he'd contacted the Enterprise Minister about compensation and has received confirmation that the prize pots will be split between all entrants. He's also asked for there to be a marshal-led, speed-controlled parade lap in the now empty race slots so fans can show their appreciation for the crews. More arrests have been made for drug driving so far this TT than drink driving, according to police here. Anyone caught under the influence of drugs can be banned from driving for 2 years. In the UK, significantly more drug driving swabs are returning positive results, despite more roadside alcohol tests being carried out. Tom Duke and Matty Davison are from the island's Roads Policing Unit.
2: It's definitely an issue, the same as it is in the UK. I think we probably are on trend with the UK in the fact that we are seeing more and more drug drivers on the road relative to drink drivers.
3: There's been a couple of arrests already, hasn't there?
2: In relation to
3: drug driving.
2: Yeah, certainly through the roads policing team, we've not had any drink driver arrests yet, but we have had several drug driver arrests. So that in itself falls within the trends that we're talking about, isn't it?
1: The Isle of Man TT is massive for the hospitality sector. That's come from the chairman at Jack's as the industry gears up for Race Week. A busy week is expected as thousands of visitors and locals look set to take to the island's bars and restaurants. Andy Gibbs says TT is becoming more and more important.
4: It's massive now. I mean, we've had a really poor winter, haven't we, with the weather and everything, so with energy costs and what's happening around the world. Things have got expensive, so it's become more and more important that we have a good occasion like the TT.
1: Two people have been arrested for cycling on the mountain road. Use of bicycles is prohibited on the route while the one-way system is in place throughout TT. The Isle of Man Constabulary's Roads Policing Unit stopped the pair at Windy Corner yesterday. The police say there is clear signage in place warning cyclists against using the road. A centralised guide for everything TT-related has been created by a fan. It's aimed at helping those coming to the island for the first time. Called IOM Buddy, it's a website that's been set up by regular visitor Niall Marshall. The Northern Irishman explains why he wanted to make the platform.
5: I've been coming over to the TT now for about 10 years, and every year I go online and do a bit of research on where to watch and what to do, and there's a lot of good resources there online at the minute, but there's no real centralisation where everything's pulled together. So that was the initial aim, and then once I started building it, I started adding in a few more features, first-timer guides.
1: An Isle of Man resident is nearing the completion of a month-long virtual event in support of the Walton Charity's Home from Home accommodation. Since the start of May, Geraldine Pishvey has been counting her steps to ensure she reaches 100,000 by the end of the month. Although she passed her target, she says she's continuing with her step count. She's also aiming to raise £500 for the charity, which she says plays a vital role for families when their relatives are moved to the Walton Hospital.
6: If you've got anybody who has to go over, maybe flown over air ambulance to Walton, their family members will have somewhere to stay that's very close to their loved one. So I just think particularly at this time of year, it's so important to be able to do that challenge.
1: In international news, a man who plotted a terror attack on a Taylor Swift concert in Vienna has told an Austrian court he's sorry before he was sentenced to 15 years in jail. The 21-year-old, who can't be named under Austrian privacy laws, admitted offences that forced three Eras Tour shows to be cancelled in 2024. Sky's Amelia Harper sums up the prosecution case.
7: They said he attempted to buy weapons online, including a machine gun and a hand grenade. They say he also used an Islamic State video to try to build a bomb.
1: A Blue Origin rocket has exploded in a fireball during a launch pad test in Florida. Officials say no one's been injured and there's no threat to the public. And in sport, Luke Littler beat Luke Humphreys to regain the Premier League darts title. The teenage world champion won 11-10 in a thrilling final at London's O2 Arena. 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
8: Garamaya, thank you. He's something else, isn't he, Luke Littler? The weather for the Isle of Man today is dry with sunny spells. A light or moderate southwest wind. Daylight maximum is 19 today. It remained dry after that, down to 12 through the night into Saturday morning. And the tide's on the way back in currently. High water at 11:01. Low tide, 5:30. Sunset is 24 minutes before 10 tonight. And the late high water, 28 minutes to midnight. And these are the greatest hits on Earth, 24 hours a day, from Manx Radio Gold.
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Hey, good morning. Moramai. It's Friday morning. Live from Douglas, Indiana, man. This is Manx Radio Gold, 13 minutes past 8. And from songs about Jane, Maroon 5 and the voice of Adam Levine. He co-wrote that with Jesse Carmichael of Maroon 5. This Love, big hit single. And ahead of that, well, the boys were there featuring John Coughlin. Of course, John used to live on the island. John Coughlin on drums, Alan Lancaster, Rick Parfitt and Francis Rossi on vocals. The Quo on Manx Radio Gold. The album was Hello in 1973. And from it, the big hit single, Caroline. And happy birthday to the man himself. He is Francis Dominic Nicholas Michael Rossi. Born on this date in 1949, Francis Rossi of The Quo hit 77 years of age today, born in Forest Hill in London. And what amazes me is that Francis Rossi has always been as thin as a rake. And what did his family do? The Rossi family, they made and sold ice cream. So happy birthday to Francis Rossi, singer, songwriter and musician, founder, leader, lead singer, lead guitarist and sole continuous member of Status Quo. Happy birthday, Francis Rossi, 77 years of age today.

Katrina, the Waves on Manx Radio Gold from the Isle of Man, and Walking on Sunshine. Ahead of that, the voice of Rod Stewart and the Faces and Cindy, incidentally. Good morning and thanks for dropping our way this morning on your smart device. We're here 24 hours a day from Douglas in the Isle of Man, and we have just one aim, one goal, and that's to play the greatest hit.

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0: Hey, if you like Manx history, there's an exhibition on at Jerby Church today from 10 till 4 o'clock. It's an exhibition looking at the golden age of Manx tourism through postcards and archive material. The story of visitors arriving by sea and the holiday experience of the 1900s. It's on Catching the Boat, it's called, at Jerby Church. It's on today from 10 till 4.
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The Pointer Sisters on Manx Radio Gold. He's so shy. And the Herman Sermon time into something. And the weather for the Isle of Man today is dry with sunny spells. A light to moderate wind coming in from the southwest. Daylight maximum today is 19 degrees. It'll be dry after dark. Down to 12 through the night into the weekend. Ho-ho! High waters just about 11 o'clock this morning. Low tide half past 5. Sunset 24 minutes to 10. And the late high water 28 minutes to midnight.

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Shout on Max Radio Gold, and that's level 42. And something about you, there is, isn't there, really?

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1: Manx Radio News at 9 o'clock. Moramai, I'm Sean Cowper. Roads around the TT course have started to close ahead of today's qualifying session. The mountain road is now closed, with the rest of the course shutting at 10 o'clock. Qualifying 4 gets underway at 10:30 with the superbikes and superstocks out first, followed by the supersports and sport bikes at 12:30. The superbikes and superstocks will be back out for qualifying 5 at 2 p.m, with the supersports and sport bikes back on the course at 3:15. Organisers say all roads are due to reopen by 20 past 5. The Isle of Man TT is so important for the hospitality sector. That's come from the founder of Bushy's Brewery as the industry gears up for Race Week. A busy week is expected as thousands of visitors and locals look set to take to the island's bars and restaurants. Martin Brunchweiler is asking people to be respectful over the next 10 days.
2: Enjoy yourselves, have fun, but just don't go over the top. We know from many years of experience that the bikers themselves are the best behaved, you know, they're the best behaved crowd of people you could ever wish for.
1: An Isle of Man resident is nearing the completion of a month-long virtual event in support of the Walton Charity's Home from Home accommodation. Since the start of May, Geraldine Pishvey has been counting her steps to ensure she reaches 100,000 by the end of the month. Although she's already passed her target, she's still continuing and is aiming to raise £500 for the charity, which she says plays a vital role for families when their relatives are moved to the Walton Hospital.
3: If you've got anybody who has to go over, maybe flown over air ambulance to Walton, their family members will have somewhere to stay that's very close to their loved one. So I just think particularly at this time of year, it's so important to be able to do that challenge.
1: In international news, a man's apologised after admitting to planning to carry out a terror attack at a Taylor Swift concert in Vienna in 2024. The 21-year-old's been sentenced to 15 years in prison after intending to target fans with knives or homemade bombs. European leaders have come out in support of Romania after Russian drones hit a block of flats close to its border with Ukraine. France is demanding an explanation from its Russian ambassador, while Poland has called the actions dangerous. And in sport, Arsenal's Kai Havertz says he's certain his side will beat holders Paris Saint-Germain and win the Champions League tomorrow night in Budapest. He was the goalscorer when Chelsea won the final 5 years ago in Porto. Manx Radio News at coming up to 3 minutes past nine, our next at 10 o'clock. 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
4: Jeremiah, thank you, Sean. To him, Martin Brunchweiler, of course. The Bushes TT Village is open at the Villa Marina. There's no strong wind warning in operation. No wind warning at all in the North Irish Sea. State of sea is slight or moderate, becoming slight later. And the weather, dry with sunny spells in a light to moderate southwesterly. Daylight maximum is 19. It'll be dry after dark and down to 12 through the night. Tide's on the way back in. High water just before 11 o'clock. Low tide, half past 5 this afternoon. Sunset, 24 minutes to 10. And high tide just before midnight. Well, actually, 28 minutes before midnight. And that's the weather. Oh, by the way, sunrise tomorrow morning is at 5 to 5. And these are the greatest hits on earth, 24 hours a day from Manx Radio Gold.
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11 minutes after 9, Friday morning. TT 2026 is on, of course, all the action at Max Radio Motorsport. And the world-famous RAF Red Arrows are returning to the island next Thursday 4th of June, 7:30 above Douglas Bay. The highlight of the 2026 TT fortnight, the Red Arrows promise another unforgettable evening of precision flying and spectacular aerobatics over the island. 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Pet Shop Boys from 1984 and West End Girls, big hit. And, of course, White as Shade of Pale in the summer of 1967, the summer of love. White as Shade of Pale from Procol Harum. And happy birthday somewhere out there. No longer with us. He passed in 2022. At the age of 76, but born in London, in Hackney Hospital on this date in 1945, just about when World War II was finishing, Gary Brooker, the English singer, pianist, the man who founded and was lead vocalist with Procol Harum, there he was with a White as Shade of Pale. He would have been 81 years of age today.

so simple now, doesn't it? The Ballad of John and Yoko. Beatles on Manx Radio Gold with OMC. And How Bizarre before that. It's 19 minutes past 9. Good morning. Thanks for choosing Manx Radio Gold. We play the greatest hits on earth. 24 hours a day. 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

0: 1975 for The Times and Miss Grace, and that's Elvis from its movie Viva Las Vegas in 1964, starred with Anne Margaret, who's still around today. She's 85 years of age, just hit 85, Anne Margaret, and Cesare Danover, who was Count Mancini in it. Viva Lost Wages. It's 24 minutes past nine. Moramai, good morning.
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Would you cry if you saw me crying? And would you save my soul tonight? Would you tremble if I touched your lips? Or would you laugh? Oh, please tell me this.

Top three in Britain for Four Tops and Walk Away Renee. It's a big hit in America as well, but a bigger hit in Britain. And from his Escape album, Enrique makes Radio Gold and Hero. No wind warning in the North Irish Sea. State of sea is slight or moderate, becoming slight. It's dry with sunny spells today, a light to moderate southwesterly daylight, maximum 19 degrees. A dry after dark, down to 12 through the night. High waters a minute to 11. Low tide, 5:30. Sunset, 24 minutes to 10. High water tonight is 28 minutes before midnight. Good morning, Morrow Mai. These are the greatest hits on earth.

0: from the soundtrack of Rocky III in 1982, Survivor. And Eye of the Tiger, that's Style Council from the Introducing the Style Council album from their kind of mini LP, and Speak Like a Child.
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am I. Good morning. Manx Radio Gold's got the greatest hits on earth, and that's Cher from the soundtrack of the movie Mermaids. The Shoop Shoop song. It's in his kiss. See? And the Stones. And I can't get no satisfaction. If you or anybody that you know has a problem with alcohol, there's a meeting Alcoholics Anonymous from 11 o'clock this morning, midday, from 11 till midday. 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It's informal, welcoming, it's free to attend. It's at St Andrew's Church on Glen Crutchery Road. It's on now, 11 o'clock this morning till 12 midday. At 13 minutes before 10, the greatest hits roll on with the Lotus Eaters.

Big number one song from 1970 from Chicory Tip on Max Radio Gold, and the son of my father there was, and the Lotus Eaters with the first picture of you before that. At the weekend, Carnaby Street's on the air tomorrow morning at 8 o'clock. Ben Hartley with the record bag tomorrow afternoon. Oh, by the way, just because TT's on doesn't mean we haven't got temporary lights on the Andrus Road near the entrance to the church. They're working on the waterworks there 24 hours a day. Well, they're not working 24 hours a day, but the lights are on 24 hours a day. Watch out.

album was 13 Tales from Urban Bohemia, Dandy Warhols and Bohemian Like You. That's about it from Andy. Gotta get out of here. It's been a distinct pleasure being with you this morning. I'll be back Monday morning around 7 o'clock. Yeah, good.

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1: Manx Radio News at 10 o'clock. Moramai, I'm Sean Cowper. Roads around the TT course are now closed ahead of the final day of qualifying for this year's races. Qualifying 4 gets underway at 1:30 with the Superbikes and Superstocks out first, followed by the Supersports and Sport Bikes at 12:30. The Superbikes and Superstocks will be back out for qualifying 5 at 2 p.m, with the Supersports and Sport Bikes taking to the course again from 3:15 p.m. Organisers say all roads are due to reopen by 5:20. More arrests have been made for drug driving so far this TT than drink driving, according to police on the island. Anyone caught under the influence of drugs can be banned from driving for 2 years. In the UK, significantly more drug driving swabs are returning positive results, despite more roadside alcohol tests being carried out. Tom Duke and Matty Davison are from the Roads Policing Unit.
2: It's definitely an issue, the same as it is in the UK. I think we probably are on trend with the UK in the fact that we are seeing more and more drug drivers on the road relative to drink drivers.
3: There's been a couple of arrests already, hasn't there?
2: Yeah.
3: In relation to drug driving.
2: Yeah, certainly through the roads policing team, we've not had any drink driver arrests yet, but we have had several drug driver arrests. So that in itself falls within the trends that we're talking about, isn't it?
1: The Isle of Man TT is massive for the island's hospitality sector. That's from the manager at Jack's as the industry gears up for race week. A busy week is expected as thousands of visitors and locals look set to take to the island's bars and restaurants. Andy Gibbs says TT is becoming more and more important.
4: It's massive now. I mean, we've had a really poor winter, haven't we, with the weather and everything. So with energy costs and what's happening around the world, things have got expensive. So it's become more and more important that we have a good occasion like the TT.
1: In international news, a man's apologised after admitting he planned a terror attack at a Taylor Swift concert in Vienna. The 21-year-old's been sentenced to 15 years in prison after contacting Islamic State online. 3 Eras Tour shows had to be cancelled in 2024. NATO has promised to bolster its defences after a Russian drone hit a block of flats in Romania. It came during an overnight attack on its border region with Ukraine, and the alliance condemned Russia's recklessness. And in sport, Luke Littler says he wanted to quit darts because of fan abuse before winning the Premier League again last night. The world champion beat Luke Humphreys 11-10 at London's O2 Arena. Manx Radio News at coming up to 10:03, our next at 11 o'clock. 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

everybody had to pay and pay. A hustle here and a hustle there. New York City is the place where they said, hey babe, take a walk on the wild.

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Then I guess she had to crash. Valium would have helped that patch. I said, hey babe, take a walk on the wild side. I said, hey honey.

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1: Manx Radio News at 11 o'clock, Moramai. I'm Sean Cowper. The clerk of the TT course says this is not the end for sidecars at the event after the class was suspended for the remainder of 2026. Following a red flag incident on Wednesday in three-wheeled practice, race organisers took the decision to halt all sidecar racing activity for the class this year. Gary Thompson told Radio TT it's taking into account a number of incidents over the last few years and possible concerns over the aerodynamics on the outfits right now.
2: Not so much in recent years, but in years gone by, the race organisers kind of reacted following an incident, and it's been reactive. And what we try to be now is very much proactive. We just want to err on the side of caution. I know that's tremendously disappointing for the sidecar class. Yeah, well, it's disappointing for everybody, but I think had Wednesday night turned out different, there'd be far more questions what they are now.
1: Mr. Thompson adds a consultation process with sidecar teams on the future of the class will take place going forward. Two people have been arrested for cycling on the mountain road. Use of bicycles is prohibited on the route while the one-way system is in place throughout TT. The Isle of Man Constabulary's Roads Policing Unit stopped the pair at Windy Corner yesterday. The co-owner of Taylor's Fun Fair, which is set up on Douglas Promenade for the duration of TT, is assuring families that all rides are safe. It's after a post on social media where a parent alleged one ride was sitting on the railings of the promenade. Dave Taylor says all rides are inspected before getting to the island and after arriving, and that the same ride has been in that spot for 15 years. He added the ride is fastened to the floor.
3: The actual ride itself's on the prom. Trailer sits here and the central thing sits on it. Underneath the ride, there's arms that swing out for the floor to sit on. And then if you look carefully at the ride, we've put two or three extra stanchions there just to stop any bouncing. But the ride's completely enclosed. But that ride has been on there 15 years.
1: And as a reminder, roads around the TT course are currently closed as the final day of qualifying takes place. In international news, the head of NATO says Russia is a danger to all after two drones from Moscow hit an apartment block in Romania. The strike happened near the border with Ukraine. There's been a massive explosion in the US after a rocket from Jeff Bezos' company Blue Origin turned into a fireball. It shook homes in nearby Florida, but no one was hurt. And Tim Allen says British fans are even more obsessed with Toy Story than audiences in the US. The actor reunited with Tom Hanks in London last night for the premiere of the fifth film in the franchise. 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In the meantime, keep up to date by following Manx Radio on social media or going to manxradio.com.

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1: Manx Radio News at midday, Faster Mai. I'm Lewis Foster. The clerk of the TT course says that's not it for the sidecars, despite the class being suspended for the rest of this year's event. Organisers made the call after a red flag incident on Wednesday involving Isle of Man pairing Ryan and Callum Crowe. However, Gary Thompson says a number of incidents over the last few years and concerns over the aerodynamics of the machines have also played a part. He told Radio TT what happens next.
2: We're not saying that's it. You know, we are going to have a consultation process after this event's over, speak with the sidecar teams and see what we can do to stabilise sidecars, make them safer and hopefully for sidecars to continue.
1: Reigning senior TT champion Davy Todd says he remains a little bit of time away from a return to racing. He was declared medically unfit to take part in this year's event after a crash at the Daytona 200 in March. Speaking on Radio TT, Todd says he was told it was a crazy idea to try and be ready for this year's races despite working hard on his recovery. He was asked when we could see him back on a bike.
3: We got to see how the recovery goes at the end of the day. I'll be working really hard. Still on the recovery, I still am. Just to be back as soon as possible, of course. I'm missing it. I'm not enjoying being away. I'd be on one today if they'd let me. I'd be heading down Bray Hill, but unfortunately didn't get past medically fit, which I'm not in disagreement with. They made the right decision. They explained it all to me.
1: From the TT course to the promenade, and the co-owner of Taylor's Funfair has given his assurance that all the rides are safe. It's after a post on social media raised concerns about the positioning of one of the attractions. Dave Taylor says all the equipment is inspected before getting to the island and after arriving, and the same ride has been at the same spot for 15 years.
4: The actual ride itself's on the prom. Trailer sits here and the central thing sits on it. Underneath the ride, there's arms that swing out for the floor to sit on. And then if you look carefully at the ride, we've put two or three extra stanchions there just to stop any bouncing. But the ride's completely enclosed, but that ride has been on there 15 years.
1: Turning to the latest international news, now NATO's Secretary-General says the alliance stands ready to defend every inch of its territory after Russian drones hit a Romanian apartment block. Two people were injured during the incident close to the country's border with Ukraine. An inquest into the deaths of three sisters recovered from the sea off Brighton Beach has heard there was no third-party involvement. But the coroner says the reasons why Jane Adetoro and Christina and Rebecca Walters died earlier this month is yet to be confirmed. And the prospect of a peace deal between Iran and the US has led to the price of oil falling to a six-week low. Vice President J.D. Vance says an agreement is close. 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
1: Manx Radio News at 1 o'clock, Fast Am I. I'm Lewis Foster. The clerk of the TT course says this is not the end for sidecars at the event after the class was suspended for the remainder of 2026. Gary Thompson told Radio TT that decision, which was made solely by organisers, was not as a direct result of Wednesday's incident involving defending sidecar TT champions Ryan and Callum Crowe. Rather, he says it's taking into account a number of incidents over the last few years and possible concerns over the aerodynamics on the outfits right now. Meanwhile, sidecar competitors have told Manx Radio they've been left with no confidence over the class's future. Anthony McDonnell drives for Eclipse Racing. He says the only reason they race on the short circuits is to get the signatures to race at the TT.
2: I'm thinking of selling the bike. Like, if we're not, if I don't, obviously this year is scrapped off. I don't know what the plans are for next year, but yeah, I don't know. Just the head is spiraling at the minute and don't know what plans to do.
1: Manx TT competitor Michael Evans is thanking Marshalls and his racing gear provider for looking after and protecting him after a crash in qualifying 2 days ago. The Santon man came off in an incident on Wednesday at Greba during a superbike/superstock session, but has since been declared fit again and is taking part in today's timed practice. Speaking to Radio TT about what happened, he says he's still not certain how the incident occurred and that it's a section of the course he tends to be cautious going through. But he's putting that behind him and was keen to get back out on the course this morning.
3: Don't think I did anything wrong. I'm always quite cautious through there. A bit battered, bit stiff and stuff, bit sore. But once I get moving, I'll be okay. I think once I get back on the bike, it'll kind of force me to move more than what you normally would do. And I want to go back out again. I'm not bothered about going back out again. To me, it wasn't anything I did wrong.
1: The Isle of Man Steam Packet Company has announced some changes to the start of next week's sailing schedule. It's due to what it says are operational reasons and affects Mananan sailings on Monday into Tuesday. Amy Griffiths has the details.
4: On Monday, the Mananan's 2 o'clock departure from Douglas to Liverpool will now leave at 1:15, while the evening return's also been brought forward from 6:15 to 5:30. Likewise, the Fastcraft's overnight sailings between the island and Merseyside have also been brought forward by 45 minutes. The 10:45 departure from Douglas will leave at 10 o'clock and return from Liverpool at 2. Tuesday sailings between the island and Dublin remain unaffected.
1: A fan has created a centralised guide for everything TT related. It's aimed at helping those coming to the island for the first time. Called IOM Buddy, it's a website that has been set up by regular visitor Niall Marshall. The Irishman explains why he wanted to make the platform.
5: I've been coming over to the TT now for about 10 years, and every year I online and do a bit of research on where to watch and what to do. And there's a lot of good resources there online at the minute, but there's no real centralization where everything's pulled together. So that was the initial aim. And then once I started building it, I started adding in a few more features, first-timer guides.
1: On the TT course today, the superbike/superstock session will get underway at 2 o'clock. All roads around the TT course are due to reopen no later than 20 past 5. And the wife of rider Daniel Ingham, who died in TT qualifying earlier this week, is appealing for memories and photos of him for their children. Helena Ingham posted on social media to thank everyone for their love and support following the announcement about the former Manx Grand Prix winner's death. She says their children, Joey and Phoebe, are worried about forgetting their dad as they grow older. Joey has had the idea for people to send memories, stories, favourite moments, or something special about Dan, so as they grow, they can read about their dad through the eyes of those who knew him. Anyone who'd like to contribute can email memoriesofdaningham@gmail.com. You can find that address at manxradio.com. The latest international news now, and President Volodymyr Zelensky says Ukraine stands ready to support Romania in whatever way is necessary. It comes after Russian drones hit a Romanian flat block close to the Ukrainian border. 2 people were injured. An inquest has heard the cause of death of 3 sisters found in the sea off Brighton Beach is still unknown, but there was no third-party involvement. The bodies of Jane Adetoro, Christina Walters and Rebecca Walters were recovered from the water earlier this month. And Luke Littler says he wanted to quit darts because of fan abuse before winning the Premier League again last night. The world champion beat Luke Humphreys 11-10 at London's O2 Arena. 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
1: Manx Radio News at 2 o'clock, Fastamai. I'm Lewis Foster. Nobles Hospital becomes the busiest major trauma centre in Britain during TT, according to Manx Care. Each year, extra staff are brought over from the UK to make sure it's got the capacity to deal with the increasing cases. Senior staff at the hospital say this TT has already been one of the busiest of the past 20 years, needing to muster four trauma teams simultaneously at times to deal with incoming patients. And Interim Director of Operations Oliver Radford says the scale of the cases it deals with during the motorcycle festival surpasses those in major UK hospitals.
2: Essentially, we become the most busiest major trauma centre in the country for 2 weeks of TT and Grand Prix. And given that we have a small department, both in terms of size and also our staffing, but essentially the hospital, as well as our pre-hospital teams, all come together to essentially deliver what a major trauma centre in the centre of London or the centre of Liverpool would deliver.
1: The clerk of the TT course says that's not it for the sidecars, despite the class being suspended for the rest of this year's event. Organisers made that call after a red flag incident on Wednesday. However, Gary Thompson says a number of incidents over the last few years and concerns over the aerodynamics of the machines have also played a part in the decision. Meanwhile, an MHK in the South says while a decision to cancel the class for the rest of the fortnight is understandable, he believes there was a void in the initial statement released. He's called for the sidecars to be allowed a marshal-led speed-controlled parade lap at the TT. The Arbury Castletown and Maloo MHK, Tim Glover, adds that while race organisers and competitors can work on regulations to stabilise the machines ahead of next year, the immediate worry is the Southern 100.
3: What do the Southern 100 do now? Because they have the same sidecars or the same regs, and if it's deemed not to be safe to run the sidecars this year at the TT, does that now apply to Balown as well?
1: Southern 100 organisers have been contacted for comment. We'll turn now to the latest international news, and Sir Keir Starmer says time and again Russia has shown it has no regard for civilian life. The UK Prime Minister's reacted to drones hitting a block of flats in Romania, injuring two people, calling it a serious violation of NATO airspace. Two people have been charged with the murder of 30-year-old mum Shanice Brooks, who was shot in Sheffield city centre. It happened outside a bar early Monday morning. And Jeff Bezos has promised to rebuild whatever needs rebuilding after the Amazon founder's rocket exploded during a test launch in Florida. No one was hurt. Manx Radio News at 3 minutes past two, our next at 3 o'clock. 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
1: Manx Radio News at 3 o'clock, Fastamai. I'm Lewis Foster. One of the Isle of Man TT's most experienced sidecar competitors says he supports the decision to suspend three-wheeled racing at this year's event. Yesterday, organisers confirmed there would be no more sidecars in 2026 as a precautionary measure on safety grounds. The decision has sparked debate, with some saying it's devastating for the sport, while some agree with the call to stop and find longer-term solutions. Greg Lambert believes the decision has been made for the right reasons.
2: Hopefully this will all be readdressed and discussed and thought through properly, and we're here to assist with any of that to keep the TT alive for the sidecar sport, which has been over 40 years of my life. Bottom line is, everybody, whoever owns a sidecar, keep positive, stay strong, and we'll get this sorted out, and hopefully we'll be back at the TT for many more successful years of entertainment.
1: Earlier today, Clerk of the Course Gary Thompson said this was not the end for sidecars at the TT, and a consultation will take place with competitors and teams going forward. A reminder, with further qualifying underway this afternoon, the TT course remains closed at this time. The roads around the course are due to reopen no later than 20 past five. The wife and daughter of a TT rider who died racing on the mountain course are appealing for help from Channing Tatum. Daley Matheson died in 2019 when his daughter Daisy was 3 years old. Now 10, she wrote a book last year to help other children dealing with grief. Daisy's mother Natalie explains why she wants the Hollywood star's support.
3: It's awareness, for want of a better word. Like you say, it's not about any fame and glory. It's just about trying to help other people. It's grief, and it's from a child's perspective. And like Daisy says, she's a child talking to a child, whereas an adult trying to talk to a child sometimes doesn't quite understand what they're going through.
1: Channing Tatum is currently on the island filming for the Amazon MGM Studios production named Isle of Man. And the Steam Packet has announced some changes to the start of next week's sailing schedule. It's due to what it says are operational reasons and affects Mananan sailings on Monday into Tuesday. You can find details at manxradio.com. The latest international news now, and the UK Prime Minister has condemned Russia over a drone strike that hit a 10-storey block of flats in Romania. It happened in the southeast of the country, injuring two people. Police are treating the deaths of three people in South London as unexpected after they fell from a block of flats on Wednesday. A child's among those who've died. And Gentoo penguins kept at the Sea Life London Aquarium are to be rehomed from their basement enclosure. Owner Merlin Entertainment says they'll move to a larger, naturally lit facility. Manx Radio News at 3 minutes past three, our next at 4 o'clock. In the meantime, stay up to date by following Manx Radio on social media or going to manxradio.com.

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1: Manx Radio News at 4 o'clock. Fast am I. I'm Lewis Foster. The clerk of the TT course says that's not it for the sidecars, despite the class being suspended for the rest of this year's event. Organisers made the call after a red flag incident on Wednesday involving Isle of Man pairing Ryan and Callum Crowe. However, Gary Thompson says a number of incidents over the last few years and concerns over the aerodynamics of the machines have also played a part in the decision. He told Radio TT what happens next.
2: We're not saying that's it. You know, we are going to have a consultation process after this event's over, speak with the sidecar teams and see what we can do to stabilise sidecars, make them safer and hopefully for sidecars to continue.
1: Roads around the TT course are currently closed and due to reopen no later than 20 past five. Police are asking riders and drivers taking to the mountain road this fortnight to ride and drive to the conditions, give themselves space, and make decisions that keep them and others safe. The route, which is one way from Ramsey to Douglas throughout the TT, has been closed multiple times in recent days due to road traffic collisions. The Isle of Man Steam Packet has announced some changes to the start of next week's sailing schedule. It's due to what it says are operational reasons and affects Mananan sailings on Monday into Tuesday. Amy Griffiths has the details.
3: On Monday, the Mananan's 2 o'clock departure from Douglas to Liverpool will now leave at 1:15, while the evening return's also been brought forward from 6:15 to 5:30. Likewise, the Fastcraft's overnight sailings between the island and Merseyside have also been brought forward by 45 minutes. The 10:45 departure from Douglas will leave at 10 o'clock and return from Liverpool at 2. Tuesday sailings between the island and Dublin remain unaffected.
1: And the wife of rider Daniel Ingham, who died in TT qualifying earlier this week, is appealing for memories and photos of him for their children. Helena Ingham posted on social media to thank everyone for their love and support following the announcement about the former Manx Grand Prix winner's death. She says their children, Joey and Phoebe, are worried about forgetting their dad as they grow older. Anyone who'd like to contribute can email memoriesofdaningham@gmail.com. You can find that address at our website. The latest international news now, and Russia's denied involvement in an attack which saw a drone hit a block of flats in Romania. Keir Starmer's called it a serious violation of NATO airspace. Two brothers accused of assaulting a male police officer at Manchester Airport in July 2024 won't go on trial for a third time. Two separate juries have failed to reach verdicts. And police are trying to contact Dame Helen Mirren to see if she wants to report a hate crime after reviewing footage circulating online. It's from last year and appears to show the actress being subjected to anti-Semitic abuse. Manx Radio News at 3 minutes past four, our next at 5 o'clock. 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
1: Manx Radio News at 5 o'clock, Fastamai. I'm Lewis Foster. Dean Harrison has broken past the 135 mph lap mark and set the Superstock qualifying record during the final timed practice of TT 2026. Rob Pritchard has the details from today's session.
2: Ahead of the scheduled first races of this year's event this coming weekend, the Honda rider topped the Superbike and Superstock standings across qualifying 4 and 5 respectively, in the latter of those two classes setting a pace of 135.484 mph. Elsewhere, and continuing his command over the other solo classes, Michael Dunlop surged clear in both Supersport sessions, pushing towards 129 mph in the second of the two outings on his MD Racing Ducati. The 33-time winner also went quickest in the first sport bike run out at just over 123 mph from a standing start, before Mike Brown set the pace in the second session for machines in that category. Tomorrow is scheduled to be the first race day of TT 2026 with the three-lap Superstock Race 1. A detailed schedule will be announced in due course.
1: The latest from organisers, the roads around the TT course are now open between St Ninian's and Leany Road, Ramsey, and from the Cregna Bar to St Ninian's. The mountain road currently remains closed. Motorists must remember that roads remain closed until the road's open car has passed through your location. Nobles Hospital becomes the busiest major trauma centre in the British Isles during TT, according to Manx Care. Each year, extra staff are brought over from the UK to make sure it's got the capacity to deal with the increasing cases. Senior staff at the hospital say this TT has already been one of the busiest of the past 20 years, needing to muster four trauma teams simultaneously at times to deal with incoming patients. And Interim Director of Operations Oliver Radford says the scale of the cases it deals with during the Motorcycle Festival surpasses those in major UK hospitals.
3: Essentially, we become the most busiest major trauma centre in the country for 2 weeks of TT and Grand Prix. And given that we have a small department, both in terms of size and also our staffing, but essentially the hospital, as well as our pre-hospital teams, all come together to essentially deliver what a major trauma centre in the centre of London or the centre of Liverpool would deliver.
1: The co-owner of Taylor's Funfair, which is set up on Douglas Promenade for the duration of the TT, is assuring families that all rides are safe. It's after a post on social media where a parent alleged one ride was sitting on the railings on the promenade. Dave Taylor says all the rides are inspected before getting to the island and after arriving, and that the same ride has been at the same spot for 15 years. And the Roads Policing Unit had an officer out along the east coast of the island on an unmarked bike this morning. The RPU says another group of bikers were stopped for speeding. Three riders, one carrying a pillion passenger, were stopped and dealt with for doing 75 in a 50. The latest international news now, and a Canadian man's admitted aiding suicides by selling poisons online. Kenneth Law pleaded guilty to 14 charges, all linked to victims in Canada. Authorities in the UK have also connected the 60-year-old to 79 people who died there, but he won't be extradited. Anyone feeling distressed can contact Samaritans on 116 123. The UK Prime Minister says Russia has shown no regard for civilian life after a drone hit a block of flats in Romania. Two people were injured in the eastern city of Galati. And a colony of Gentoo penguins kept in a basement at an indoor London aquarium are going to be rehomed. It's after campaigners complained the birds had no fresh air or natural light. Manx Radio News approaching 4 minutes past five, our next at 6 o'clock. In the meantime, stay up to date by following Manx Radio on social media or by going to manxradio.com.
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5: It's the weekend. I hope you're well. I hope you're happy. Let's wish Francis Rossi a very happy 7th.

How's your Friday afternoon going? Well, I hope, well, that's Blur and Country House, a song all about their former manager, Dave Balfe, who cleared off. He sold up and went off and bought a big country house. And they wrote the song all about him. So they made all the money out of it. Country House, and ahead of that, Whatever You Want from the Whatever You Want album in 1979, The Quo on Meg's Radio Gold. And Francis Rossi hits 77 years of age today. Don't look it, does he? Francis Dominic Nicholas Michael Rossi. They were Italians, you know, in London. He was born in Forest Hill in London from the Rossi family. They were big ice cream merchants. And it doesn't look like Francis Rossi's ever eaten ice cream by so thin. Anyway, singer, songwriter, musician, the founder, leader, lead singer, lead guitarist, and sole continuous member of The Status Quo. Happy birthday to him. And this is Andy. Oh, by the way, next Thursday, Red Arrows are on. It's TT, which means the Red Arrows are back above Douglas Bay. Thursday the 4th at 7:30, the Red Arrows promise another unforgettable evening of precision flying and spectacular aerobatic. Catch all the action from Douglas Promenade, Douglas Head or Onken Head, and get the most from the display with full live commentary from Red 10, good old Red 10, on Manx Radio's FM and AM frequencies from 7:20.

Groovy Man, the Floyd on Manx Radio Gold, and see Emily play back in the 1960s. And the song came out first in the 60s from Randy and the Rainbows. Denis, or Denise, they called it. And Blondie did it in the 70s and just called it Denis. Tonight, of course, there's music on North Quay in Douglas from 6.15 till 11 o'clock tonight. A free community music event taking place on North Quay through until Saturday the 6th of June, running through the TT period. Live performances across a range of genres every evening outside the British Pub. For more details on the full lineup, go to the Facebook and you'll find out all about it. North Quay Events Facebook, and it's absolutely free. And by the way, if you want to find out exactly what is happening, if you're looking for things to do, Manx Radio Motorsport's got it covered with the What's On TT Guide, packed with events, entertainment and attractions happening right across the Isle of Man, both on and off the course. 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

0: 1985 with Duran Duran on Manx Radio Gold. Thanks for dropping by this Friday afternoon. You're on The Drive at 5 with Andy through till 6. And it was the James Bond film starring Roger Moore as James Bond 007. And also featured Tanya Roberts as the Bond girl, Grace Jones, Patrick McNee, and Christopher Walken as Mac Zorin, the psychopath who wanted to flood Silicon Valley. That was then. And A View to a Kill on Manx Radio Gold.
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X Radio Gold from Douglas in the Isle of Man. These are the greatest hits on earth, and you hear them 24 hours a day, right across the weekend, the week, and everywhere else. That's our sole purpose in life. And Frankie, do you still have your Frankie t-shirt? Frankie said, does it fit? No, me neither. And relax on Max Radio Golden Homburg, the follow-up to Whitey Shade of Pale in the summer of 1967 for Procol Harum. I'm playing that because Gary Brooker would have been 81 years of age today, born on this date in 1945. Happy birthday to him somewhere out there. He was born in Hackney Hospital, of course. Singer, pianist, the founder and lead vocalist with Procol Harum. He passed away in 2022 at the age of 76. But we remember one of the great voices in pop music, Gary Brooker. Would have been 81 years of age today.

0: That's a song written by Phil Collins and Lamont Dozier from the soundtrack of the movie Buster, in which Phil Collins starred with Julie Walters as Buster Edwards, one of the great train robbers. Big hit for the Four Tops, that was, in 1988. And ahead of that, King of Pain from Synchronicity Police on Manx Radio Gold. Here's the weather for the Isle of Man. It's going to be dry this evening and remaining dry after dark, down to 12 degrees through the night. For Jasan tomorrow, dry and bright start, then clouds with outbreaks of rain after lunch on a light to moderate south or southwesterly, and up to 16 degrees tomorrow. Overnight minimum 12. Jaduni, dry with sunny intervals, a moderate to fresh west southwesterly, and up to 17 degrees. The tide turned about 10 minutes ago. Sunsets 4 minutes before 10 tonight. High water 28 minutes before midnight tonight. Sunrise in the morning is at 5 to 5.
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The songs and the stories behind them on Manx Radio Gold. Phil Medley and Burt Burns wrote that. Twist and Shout was a hit for the Top Notes in 1961. Then the Isley Brothers got hold of it. They had a minor hit. The Beatles had the smash hit in 1963. Brian Poole and the Tremolos had a version. Later on, Salt and Pepper, Shaka Demus and Plies in France, Sylvie Vartan did it. They made some money out of that, Burns and Medley. And Twist and Shout on Manx Radio Gold ahead of that. From 1973, Pillow Talk from Sylvie. Sylvia Robinson, Sylvia Vanderpool, who would have been 91 years of age today. My word, Sylvia had a big career. In the 1950s, she was half of Mickey and Sylvia, had the hit Love is Strange, then came Pillow Talk, and then after that she became the mother of hip-hop. She started Sugar Hill Records, the founder and chief exec. So really, hip-hop and rap, it was Sylvia. And there she was in 1973 with Pillow Talk. She passed away in 2011 at the age of 76 years of age. She would have been 91 years of age today.

Annie Lennox on Manx Radio Gold from Diva and Walking on Broken Glass. That's Wham and Wake Me Up Before You Go Go. That's about it from Andy. Thanks for dropping by for the drive at 5. Back on Monday at the same time. Have a great weekend now.

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1: Manx Radio News at 6 o'clock, Fastamai. I'm Lewis Foster. All roads around the TT course are now open following today's qualifying session. Dean Harrison broke past the 135 mile per hour lap mark and broke the Superstock qualifying record during what was the final timed practice. Ahead of the scheduled first races of this year's event, the Honda rider topped the Superbike and Superstock standings across qualifying 4 and 5 respectively, in the latter of those two classes setting a pace of 135.484 miles per hour. Elsewhere, and continuing his command over the other solo classes, Michael Dunlop surged clear in both Super Sport sessions, pushing towards 129 miles per hour in the second of the two outings on his MD Racing Ducati. Tomorrow is scheduled to be the first race day of TT 2026 with the three-lap Superstock Race 1 at 11 o'clock. The mountain road will close tomorrow morning at 9 o'clock, ahead of a full closure by 10. Elsewhere, one of the TT's most experienced sidecar competitors says he supports the decision to suspend three-wheeled racing for the rest of this year's event. Yesterday, race organisers took the decision as a precautionary measure on safety grounds. It sparked debate, with some saying it's devastating for the sport, while some agree with the call to stop and find longer-term solutions. Greg Lambert believes the decision has been made for the right reasons.
2: Hopefully this will all be readdressed and discussed and thought through properly, and we're here to assist with any of that to keep the TT alive for the sidecar sport, which has been over 40 years of my life. Bottom line is, everybody, whoever owns a sidecar, keep positive, stay strong, and we'll get this sorted out, and hopefully we'll be back at the TT for many more successful years of entertainment.
1: Earlier today, clerk of the course Gary Thompson said this was not the end for sidecars at the TT, and a consultation will take place with competitors and teams going forward. And Southern Hundred race organisers say two of their signs have disappeared from the Blount circuit in the last couple of days from Ballinoris and Church Bens. They believe the corner warning boards have been stolen and are asking people to keep an eye out. The latest international news now, and Donald Trump's meeting advisers at the White House to make a final determination on a deal to extend a ceasefire with Iran. It's reported the US and Iranian negotiators have reached agreement on a 60-day truce. And the UK Prime Minister's condemned what he's described as a violation of NATO airspace after a drone crashed into a block of flats in Romania. Two people were injured in the city of Galati. 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For all the latest, follow Manx Radio on social media or head on over to manxradio.com.

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1: From the Sky News Centre at 7, a Canadian man's admitted selling lethal substances that people use to take their own lives. Kenneth Law, who's 60, pleaded guilty to aiding the suicides of 14 people in Canada, but he's also been linked to the deaths of 79 people here. Two men have been jailed for causing a fatal crash after driving almost 140 miles an hour in a 30 zone while inhaling laughing gas. Uwais Hussein and Usman Mahmoud ran a red light and ploughed into another vehicle in Manchester in March, killing a 50-year-old man. Police say they filmed themselves on the night, consistently speeding and inhaling from a balloon. Vladimir Putin's insisted there's no way to tell without evidence whether it was a Russian drone which crashed into flats in Romania, injuring two people. Sir Keir Starmer has condemned Moscow. Nicola Sturgeon's again insisted she didn't know anything about her husband's misuse of SNP money. The former Scottish First Minister's told an audience at the Hay Festival she doesn't think it's fair to be held responsible for someone else's crimes.
2: My picture's been on more front pages in Scotland this week than my former husband's has, and I don't think that is right. The old, you know, age-old cry of when a man does something wrong, well, the woman must have known about it. Somehow it's her fault.
1: Peter Murrell, the former party chief executive, pleaded guilty this week to embezzling £400,000 to pay for luxury items, including cars and a motorhome. Around 3,500 homes and businesses in Kent are still without water. A similar number of properties in the Whitstable area have, though, had supplies restored. And Kanye West is due to perform in the Netherlands next month. Despite being banned from several other countries, including the UK, it led to the cancellation of London's Wireless Festival in July over his recent anti-Semitic comments. That's the latest. I'm

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1: That's the way to love.
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4: From the Sky News Centre at 8. A Canadian man who sold poison online has been linked to the deaths of 79 people in the UK. Kenneth Laws admitted 14 charges of aiding suicide relating to Canadian victims, with the British names added to the indictment. But he won't be prosecuted here. An Ontario court heard details of each case, including how one British man told 999 he didn't want to die. David Parfitt's 22-year-old son, Thomas, bought from Law.
5: I want him to know who he killed. I want him to understand that he took away a young, promising life. And I want my day in court.
4: The Samaritans can be contacted on 116 123. Two men who filmed themselves speeding at over 130 miles per hour in a 30 zone have been jailed for a combined 24 years for a deadly crash in Manchester. Uwais Hussein and Usman Mahmoud inhaled laughing gas and ran a red light, hitting 50-year-old Sylvester Ebayomi in March. We voiced some of the victim impact statements read out in court by his partner Denise Doyle.
6: Sylvester was simply on his way to work, an ordinary, hard-working man. He should have returned home to me safely that day. Because of your actions, he never did. You left Sylv to die alone. You did not show him even a shred of compassion or humanity.
4: NATO believes a drone which hit a Romanian tower block came from Russia. Two people were injured in the eastern city of Galati. Donald Trump's meeting advisers at the White House to make a final determination on a deal to extend a ceasefire with Iran. It's reported the US and Iranian negotiators have reached an agreement on a 60-day truce. A child's among three people who've died after falling from a flat in South London. Their deaths in Elephant and Castle are being treated as unexpected. And Novak Djokovic is out of the French Open tennis. He's just been beaten in five sets by 19-year-old João Fonseca of Brazil. That's the latest.

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1: From the Sky News Centre at 9, a Canadian man has pleaded guilty to selling poisonous substances to people who took their own lives. 14 charges concern Canadian victims, but a court in Ontario heard Kenneth Law sent 330 shipments to the UK, and prosecutors think 79 British nationals died as a result. They'll be taken into the wider case. Our reporter Molly Malone explains why he won't be extradited.
2: The fear of the authorities in response to the calls from those families have been the prospect of kind of double jeopardy laws, i.e. Kenneth Law being convicted of similar crimes in another country and not being able potentially to then be extradited to the UK or face that extradition being blocked.
1: Anyone feeling distressed can contact Samaritans on 116 123. Two men in their early 20s have been jailed for just over 11 and 12 years each for a fatal crash while driving at almost 140 miles per hour in a 30 zone. They inhaled laughing gas and ran a red light in Manchester in March, killing a 50-year-old man in another car. Vladimir Putin has dismissed an assessment, including by EU leaders, that a drone which hit a block of flats in Romania was Russian.
3: Ursula von der Leyen was not, after all, in Romania, nor did she examine the wreckage of this drone. No one can say what origin a particular aircraft has until it has been examined.
1: Two people were hurt in the eastern city of Galati. Donald Trump's meeting advisers in the White House to make a final decision on whether to extend the ceasefire with Iran. He's reiterated Tehran must never have a nuclear weapon. Royal Mail's missed its delivery targets for another year, with 76% of first-class post arriving on time. Regulator Ofcom says it's very concerned and is expected to launch a fresh investigation next week. And Novak Djokovic is out of the French Open tennis. His 19-year-old opponent, João Fonseca from Brazil, won the match. That's the latest. From a treasured
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gentlemen, this is Captain Tobias Wilcock welcoming you aboard Coconut Airways Flight 3722 to Bridgetown, Barbados. We will be flying at an height of 32,000 feet and at an airspeed of approximately 600 miles per hour. Refreshments will be served after takeoff. Kindly fasten your safety belts and refrain from smoking until the aircraft.

some of y'all never been down south too much. I'm gonna tell you a little bit about this so that you understand what I'm talking about. Down there we have a plant that grows out in the woods and the fields. Looks something like a turnip green. Nearby call it poke salad. Poke salad. Used to know a girl lived down there and she'd go out in the evenings and pick her a mess of it. Carry it home and cook it for supper. Cause that's about all they had to eat. They did all right. Down in Louisiana.

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Lord, I must pick my mess up.

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1: From the Sky News Centre at 10, a Canadian man who sold poison online has been linked to the deaths of 79 people in the UK. Kenneth Laws admitted 14 charges of aiding suicide relating to Canadian victims. British names were added to the indictment, but he won't be prosecuted here. An Ontario court heard details, including a man telling 999 he didn't want to die. David Parfitt's 22-year-old son Thomas bought from Law.
2: I want him to know who he killed. I want him to understand that he took away a young, promising life. And I want my day in court.
1: Two men in their early 20s have been jailed following a fatal crash while driving at almost 140 miles per hour in a 30 zone. They inhaled laughing gas and ran a red light in Manchester in March before hitting another car, killing a 50-year-old man. Donald Trump's meeting advisers in the White House to make a final decision on whether to extend the ceasefire with Iran. The US president's reiterated Tehran must never have a nuclear weapon. He also wants the Strait of Hormuz open and for Iran to remove any remaining mines in the crucial shipping channel. Nearly 100 homes have been evacuated after ground movements in a former mining village in Clackmannanshire. The first people were moved from their homes almost 2 weeks ago. Sport, and Anthony Gordon has completed his near £70 million move from Newcastle to Barcelona. The England forward signed a five-year contract. He was due to be unveiled at lunchtime. There were hold-ups with the paperwork. With the deal now done, Gordon says it's been his life's ambition to play for the Catalan team.
3: I always wanted Barca. Barca, like I said then, is the biggest club on the planet. It's the stuff I dreamed of as a child. It really is a dream come true. To play for Barcelona is the biggest dream possible.
1: And Novak Djokovic is out of the French Open tennis. His 19-year-old opponent, João Fonseca, came back from two sets down to win the match. That's the latest. I'm Laura Safe.

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1: From the Sky News Centre at 11, a Canadian man's pleaded guilty to selling poisonous substances to people who killed themselves. 14 charges concern Canadian victims, but a court in Ontario heard Kenneth Law sent 330 shipments to the UK, and prosecutors think 79 British nationals died as a result. They'll be taken into the wider case. Our reporter Molly Malone explains why he won't be extradited.
2: The fear of the authorities in response to the calls from those families have been the prospect of kind of double jeopardy laws, i.e. Kenneth Law being convicted of similar crimes in another country and not being able potentially to then be extradited to the UK or face that extradition being blocked.
1: Two men in their early 20s have been jailed for a fatal crash while driving at almost 140 miles per hour in a 30 zone. They inhaled laughing gas in Manchester in March, hitting Sylvester Abayomi's car. Vladimir Putin's dismissed an assessment, including by EU leaders, that a drone which hit a block of flats in Romania was Russian.
3: Ursula von der Leyen was not, after all, in Romania, nor did she examine the wreckage of this drone. No one can say what origin a particular aircraft has until it has been examined.
1: Two people were hurt in the eastern city of Galati. Both Russian and Ukrainian drones have strayed into the airspace of neighbouring European countries during the war. South East Water says around 800 homes and businesses in Kent are still without water. 500 of those are in the Whitstable area. The company says supplies have been restored to almost 6,500 customers so far. It's blamed incredibly high demand during the hot weather. Sport, and England forward Anthony Gordon signed a five-year contract with Barcelona. His near £70 million move from Newcastle was due to be unveiled a lot earlier, but there were hold-ups with the paperwork. And Novak Djokovic is out of the French Open tennis. He was beaten by 19-year-old João Fonseca. That's the latest. I'm Laura Safe.

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1: From the Sky News Centre at midnight, a Canadian man's admitted aiding suicides by selling poisons online. Kenneth Law pleaded guilty to 14 charges, all linked to victims in Canada. Authorities in the UK have also connected the 60-year-old to 79 people who died here. But he won't be extradited. David Parfitt's son Thomas was 22 when he's said to have taken a lethal substance sold by Law.
2: He was charging the equivalent of around £50. For the poison, probably making £40 profit. So I think he valued my son's life at about the equivalent of £40.
1: Donald Trump's been meeting advisers in the White House to make a final decision on whether to extend the ceasefire with Iran. The US president's repeated demands that Tehran must end its nuclear program. Two men who filmed themselves speeding at over 130 miles per hour in a 30 zone have been jailed for a crash which killed a man in Manchester. Driver Uwais Hussain and passenger Usman Mahmoud inhaled laughing gas and ran a red light, hitting Sylvester Abayomi's car in March. We voiced some quotes from the victim impact statement read in court by his partner Denise Doyle.
3: Sylvester was simply on his way to work, an ordinary, hard-working man. He should have returned home to me safely that day because of your actions, he never did. You left Sylv to die alone. You did not show him even a shred of compassion or humanity.
1: NATO believes a drone which hit a Romanian tower block came from Russia. Two people were injured in the eastern city of Galati on Thursday night. A child's among three people who've died after falling from a flat in South London. Their deaths in Elephant and Castle on Wednesday are being treated as unexpected. And in sport, Anthony Gordon has completed his near £70 million transfer from Newcastle to Barcelona. The England forward spoke excellent Spanish during his media conference. He explains he'd been learning the language as he'd always dreamed of signing for the club. That's the latest. I'm Laura Safe.
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1: From the Sky News Centre at 1, a Canadian man's pleaded guilty to selling poisonous substances to people who killed themselves. 14 charges concern Canadian victims, but a court in Ontario heard Kenneth Law sent 330 shipments to the UK, and prosecutors think 79 British nationals died as a result. They'll be taken into the wider case. Our reporter Molly Malone explains why he won't be extradited.
2: The fear of the authorities in response to the calls from those families have been the prospect of kind of double jeopardy laws, i.e. Kenneth Law being convicted of similar crimes in another country and not being able potentially to then be extradited to the UK or face that extradition being blocked.
1: Donald Trump's been meeting advisers to make a final decision on whether to extend the ceasefire with Iran. The US president wants the Strait of Hormuz open and for the Iranians to remove any remaining mines in the shipping channel. He's also reiterated Tehran must never have a nuclear weapon. Vladimir Putin's insisted there's no way to tell without evidence whether it was a Russian drone which crashed into flats in Romania on Thursday night, injuring two people. Keir Starmer's condemned Russia. South East Water says around 800 homes and businesses in Kent are without water. 500 of those are in the Whitstable area. The company says supplies have been restored to almost 6,500 customers, though. Sport, and Anthony Gordon says that he's always dreamed of being a Barcelona player after joining them from Newcastle in a deal worth almost £70 million. The England forward signed a five-year contract after impressing the media conference with his Spanish. Gordon explained he'd been learning the language for this exact moment.
3: I always wanted Barca. Barca, like I said then, is the biggest club on the planet. It's the stuff I dreamed of as a child. It really is a dream come true. To play for Barcelona is the biggest dream possible.
1: And Novak Djokovic is out of the French Open tennis. He was beaten by 19-year-old João Fonseca. That's the latest. I'm Laura Safe.
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